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1: Yes. 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Hey Martinez, you ready, girl?
2: 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Let's do this, gangs.

0: 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NDR 2.
1: I told her everything, kept no secrets. She saw my strengths, told her my weakness. We were invisible in the city lights, but I never.

mundane, a masterpiece. 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